through non-stop music right now on KISS 102.3. You've got TLC there from the 90s, followed by our new hits like this that you're loving from Somba, Homewrecker. See, this is why we love KISS 102.3, Adelaide's greatest workday variety, and because we give you the prizes that you really want to win, like all day. This is why we love KISS 102.3, Adelaide's greatest workday variety, and because we give you the prizes that you really want to win, like all day.

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2: When I was 6 years old, I broke my leg.

Halsey Show. Right here at Kiss. Okay, Jason Derulo tickets can be yours right now, 131065. If you want to go check out Jason Derulo, he's going to be here on tour. Right here at Kiss. Okay, Jason Derulo tickets can be yours right now, 131065. If you want to go check out Jason Derulo, he's going to be here on tour in a couple of weeks. We in the

Don't be a drag, just be a queen. Whether you're broke or evergreen, you're black, white, beige, Chola descent. You're Lebanese, you're Orient. Whether life's disabilities left you outcast, but leader teased, rejoice and love yourself today, cause baby, you were born this way.